0: De beste evergreens.
1: Dit is NPO Radio 5. 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

0: 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The names have been changed. To protect the innocent.
1: Live in a house.

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It's pressed between the pages like it found a place.

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1: 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Former Vice President Richard Nixon's in town. That's right. The big dick is here. Get ready.
2: 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I think he sounds exactly like Mr. Ed. You be the judge.
3: I tell you this. Now listen. Wilbur, come in the room.
2: An incredible coincidence. We got some music coming your way.

zitten. It was a night, who would have thought it was, it really was such a night.